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0: Yes, if it is cold, you can come here in sun, this side. I will turn it like this, no problem.
1: Ak je vám chladno, presunte sa.
0: There, it is very good.
1: Na slnko, ja sa pokojne môžem
0: right
1: trošku otočiť. Pravú ruku.
0: And just put it here on our heart.
1: Si jemne položte na srdce.
0: And so, not pressure.
1: Nevytvárajte tlak.
0: But it should be whole hand.
1: Ale celá dlaň je na srdci.
0: And you will see.
1: A potom
0: warm.
1: Precítite teplo.
0: And it is from the whole part from here is coming the breath. And it's warm from this part.
1: Ako z celej tejto časti dých zahrieva vašu ruku.
0: Then it will come in different things also.
1: A potom precítite ďalšie pocity.
0: Then it's inhalation and exhalation.
1: Nádych a výdych.
0: That comes after that.
1: Ktorý potom precítite.
0: And after that is coming navel.
1: Potom si dáme prst do pupka.
0: So, now yourself.
1: Takže teraz.
0: Okay, Elio. Two, not one.
2: Ba.
0: Yeah, there's yeah. Everybody take two, two.
2: A two.
0: Yeah.
2: Okay.
0: So, it's wonderful, very good.
1: Je to nádherné, veľmi dobré.
0: But main thing is.
1: Ale dôležitá vec je.
0: Only think in your heart.
1: Aby celá vaša pozornosť bola v oblasti vášho srdca.
0: It's not easy.
1: Nie je to jednoduché dosiahnuť.
0: We think about somebody.
1: Pretože na niekoho myslíte.
0: Where we are going.
1: Alebo na to, kam pôjdete.
0: We don't know what we can do.
1: Nevieme, čo budeme robiť.
0: Everybody has something.
1: Každý má nejaké myšlienky.
0: But in this

0: If you feel your hand tired, of course you can put it on your right hand on it.
1: Ak vás bolí tá pravá ruka, tak si ju samozrejme môžete takisto vrátiť na stehno.
0: Otherwise it is very good, very very good.
1: Ale avšak ak je to možné, nechajte si tú ruku na srdci, pretože je to veľmi prospešné.
0: It is very important, very important.
1: Je to pre nás veľmi dôležité.
0: Eyes closed.
1: Oči sú zatvorené.
0: Many they are looking out, then is not good.
1: Mnohí.
0: Go and give it in vegetable. Okay.
1: Mnohí si otvárajú oči, to nie je dobré.
0: Yeah, go to the here the market.
1: Ak si chcete otvárať oči, choďte do záhrady.
0: Yeah. If you put your hands all out, then go to the there from the who is there in kitchen garden?
1: Jaya Devi.
0: Yeah, kitchen garden.
1: Ak si chcete otvárať oči, choďte do záhrady k Jaya Devi.
0: Hey, leave it down chocolate here. Hey girl, come here. This is for others, wapen chocolate. Not
2: this is not chocolate, this is nuts.
0: Nothing, anything. Yeah. No, no, no. Yeah, leave it everything here. We will not many people chocolate and this. Now, put it here, everything, and sit down. Very good, thank you. Because you are a very, she's a very spiritual, this. She want to give everybody and hurting this. But I said, I will put it today, okay? All relax. Also put your heart.
1: Uvoľnite sa. Položte si ruku na srdce.
0: Yes. If you bring the

0: Chocolate, no problems. But don't take away. Yes, everybody can bring chocolate.
1: Každý môže priniesť čokoládu.
0: Or the money.
1: Alebo peniaze.
0: Okay, or relax.
1: Alebo sa uvoľnite.
0: Everyone will feel, I feel also.
1: Každý precíti a ja to cítim rovnako.
0: Do we feel from which part of the body?
1: Z ktorej časti tela cítite?
0: Where is very good peace and warm?
1: Kde cítite pokoj a teplo?
0: Take 1, 2, 3. Yeah, it is a, it's free. Just now is it, otherwise then it will not be tomorrow evening.
1: Večer už nič nebude.

space, homes, our space. All this has been made possible by the paramount jewel of earthly wisdom, yoga. Yoga does not require anything apart from what we have always had, our bodies, our breath, consciousness, and soul. Yoga is the science and art of conscious movement. It is the science and art of conscious stillness. It is a method of getting to know oneself and of self-mastering. Finally, yoga is the road of return to the original state of wholeness. That is why this ashram is named Om Vishwadip Gurukul, because Om is eternal, divine wholeness. The human spirit and human hand are building this ashram as a hymn to the impassable.

0: a true bridge between the passable and impassable, between God and man, between Om and ourselves is the Guru. A Guru is the blessed soul who has attained a cognition of oneness. Everything that exists is generated from that oneness and eventually returns back to it. This ashram grows from the depths of such a soul, from the depths of Vishwaguru Paramhans Swami Maheshwaranandaji. Such beings do not live for themselves, they live for us, for all of us.
1: And holy saints are Vah Sant. Sant is those are the Sant. Sa Ant have finished all kind of the desires, all complexes, jealous, this, that, all. Shamdrashti, equal visions. Shantos, satisfaction. Shanti, the peace.
0: As in any desert, here in this one, in the heart of Rajasthan, the key word is water. Here, the rains only fall during the monsoon, which year after year is becoming weaker and shorter. This is why construction of an artificial lake has begun as a key part of a wider project in harvesting rainwater. This lake will have the capacity to collect 250,000 cubic meters of water.

Very soon, we witnessed the first rains. Water flowed, life flowed. Here, each drop is a blessing. Each drop is a nectar for people, plants, and for animals. For such a blessing, something must be endured.

When the clouds dispersed, water covered the thirsty land. This was the first verification of the rain harvesting project. The water flowed straight to the lake. The blood of life has been harvested. This is now a reservoir of life.

The relationship between guru and disciple is one of the most supreme, most pure, and most meaningful things on this planet.

the warmness and love of the relationship between guru and disciple is expressed through Guru Puja, worship of the Guru, who is a living revelation of divinity. This worship is the fruit of the cognition of many wise men and saints of India. The essence of a guru is not what he says, not even what he does. The essence of a guru is what he is. His cognition and his abode in the divine embody him as Sat-Chit-Ananda, the supreme reality, supreme consciousness, and supreme bliss.

A Sadguru is the supreme servant. He serves us with all his being in order to help us cure our most serious disease, the disease of ignorance, ignorance about our own true self. This ignorance has resulted in our divided selves, divided us from others, and divided us from God. An encounter with a guru leads us to oneness. This is why this is a day

The central celebration of Guru Purnima begins with a dramatization of the great epic, Ramayana. The actors are children from the school that is part of the ashram.

during the monsoon, it is a great thrill to climb to the hill and look out at the progress that has been made in construction of the ashram and the way in which the desert is being dressed up in its new green clothes.

0: the main concern about of all the saints of this world were this moksha.
1: Sadhana is an inseparable part of every day.

India is known as a tourist destination, but for us the true beauty of India lies here, in a place which recalls the presence of the divine soul, Bhagavan Sridip Narayan Mahaprabhuji. This ashram in Barikatu is a true garden of memories of his satsangs. The light of his presence does not only dissolve here, but also in the small ashram outside the village where the perfect yogi spent decades of his long life. This little room testifies to the simplicity of one who was Purna, wholeness itself.

near Holy Guruji, something of his life spent by Mahaprabhuji's side is passed on to those who know what they really thirst for. And he who seeks shall

With Guruji's blessing, Swamiji has organized a reforesting of the ashram's surroundings. On this day, under the slogan, "Turn the Desert Green," several thousand trees were planted. It is in Swamiji's nature to transform both jungles and deserts into gardens. Let life be long for these sprouts of hope. The future of nature is the future of mankind.

yet another visit to a place that was refined by the presence of one great soul. This home in Barikatu was often visited by Sri Mahaprabhuji's Guru, Paramyogeshwar Sri Depuriji. His spirit of Paravaragi, one who was fully detached and free in the world, the spirit of Shiva, has made this place an eternal magnet for all yogis and Guru Bhaktis.

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0: Sometimes you stand on the certain spot of the earth, there is a kind of vibration and all negative thoughts come. And sometimes you make such an action and the whole life you will be sorry for that. 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You will see immediately your mind will change. This is Mahasamadhi of Dev Puriji's. Samadhi is sthal, his physical embodiment, that part of his mortal being or his body, panch tattva body, is sitting here. 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And the bhakta knows what it means to touch here.
1: To sajjano, satsang karte rehna, mahapurushon ka shraman karte rehna, to tumhara jeevan sukhmay ho sakta hai. 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
2: The desire to be present at a Kumbh Mela took us on a long trip towards the Indian state of Maharashtra. Every 12 years in the town of Nasik, a Kumbh Mela takes place. It is the great spiritual festival of purification and a quest for the nectar of immortality. 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
1: Immediately on arrival, Swamiji reminded us of the essence of Kumbh Mela symbolism.

0: So immortality, nectar is that which you can consume and consume, there's no end. And because it is a nectar, ambrosia, amrita, amritatva, amrita, amritatva, it takes towards the immortality. And that is beyond the time and the space.
1: Maharashtra is known as the Green Belt of India. Lord Rama, the great hero of the ancient epic, the Ramayana, spent 14 years in exile in the forests of this province. Here in Ellora, Hindus, Buddhists, and Jains monasteries in the form of caves are carved into the volcanic rocks, which are considered to be among the most beautiful, not only in India, but in the whole world. 34 caves were carved out between the 5th and 9th centuries AD. These breathtaking caves are real pearls for their exceptional reliefs, sculptures, and architecture. The true marvel at Ellora is this temple named Kailash, named after one of the Himalayan peaks, considered as Shiva's retreat. This is probably the largest monolithic structure in the world and is cut out of a single rock. Two million tons of stone were carted away to reveal this massive freestanding temple with lively depictions of Hindu pantheon gods. Although this temple is of gigantic proportion, it remains one of the masterpieces of ancient times.

This is India, and the full color of its people's spirit is on display. The procession went on for miles, bringing joy to all at every step. The honor of the first bath always belongs to Mahamandaleshwars. Mahamandaleshwars are the pearls of yoga, the spiritual jewels of India. Here, this unique country is again renewing its unity. The center of this unity are the saints, self-realized souls. Even though it was a cold, rainy, and windy dawn, people were overwhelmed by darshan, their meeting Swamiji, and other Mahamandaleshwars. Eventually, we reached the bathing shore. Here, the excitement was at its peak. It was not easy to find a way through the excited masses of people. Surrounded by his disciples, Swamiji solemnly took his holy dip. Everyone wanted to be a part of Swamiji's bathe. Everyone wanted to splash him with the water of the holy river. After the bath, a visit to Shiva's temple was inevitable. Unfortunately, only Hindus were permitted to enter the temple. However, what we saw from the outside was immensely rich in spiritual fever.

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1: Swami Maharaj, Swami Maharaj, Swami Maharaj, Swami Maharaj, Swami Maharaj, Swami Maharaj, Swami Maharaj, Swami Maharaj, Swami Maharaj, Swami Maharaj, Swami Maharaj, Swami Maharaj, Swami Maharaj, 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

Resting after the many hours of procession, we saw distant waterfalls coming from the mountains, whose peaks disappeared into the clouds. We decided to climb up to the first spring of the holy river Godavari. It seemed as if the waterfall was falling straight from the clouds. Our effort was repaid by the beauty of the landscape and the refreshing bath, which was so close to the sky.

In the vast desert of Rajasthan, it is a sanctuary for many beings. Some of them are agreeable. Some are gentle. Some hardworking. Some are even dangerous. The beauty is strength. The strength that is joy.

0: you can run away from anywhere, from anyone, from anything, but not from yourself. So this is time is for you to observe. When you sit in meditation, your Chidakash is a beautiful cinema hall. So let it play on the screen of your consciousness, the film of your intellect and your karmic. There is your karma.
1: Full access to education. This is why the International Association Yoga in Daily Life has launched a program to financially support children from poor families. The program is called Gyanputra and involves a large number of schools. The children are provided with the necessary textbooks, equipment, and clothes. The greatest joy for those who give is the joy of those who receive. A year ago, a school was opened in the ashram for 250 pupils. Here, in this oasis of spirit, these children were given a high-quality facility, attention, and an education. They have been offered a future.
0: उठ जाते हैं, नींद नींद चली जाती है ना? पक्षी उठ जाते हैं, फूल खुल जाते हैं, सभी आदमी उठ जाते हैं कि भाई नींद उड़ो, उठो उठो, सूर्य उदय हो गया है, आज सूरज उग गया, उठो उठो, कहो कि नहीं कहो? तो ये रंग जो है वो जागृति का रंग है. काय का रंग है?
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the ashram transforms the ideals of mankind into reality. These cows have found their home in this Gosala, an asylum for animals. This retreat is compassion in action. It provides shelter, food and veterinarian care to these noble creatures that were sick and therefore rejected. Here, they were given back their status as holy. The place where Gurudev